0: Yo, Howie, man, I gotta tell you about this dream that I had last night. I was a werewolf and I had hair all over my body.
1: No way, man. I had a dream also. I was like a Dracula and I had like
2: 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Sleeping last night.
1: Why? Trippy dream last night, cause I don't know what. Yo, guys, man, I had a dream too, but I was a mummy and. No way.
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0: meet you. 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
1: Everybody hurts sometimes, everybody hurts someday, yeah, yeah.

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It's alright, you can tell me your truth, I won't judge. 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

0: 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It was most stimulating. And now the Copacabana of Miami, once again, welcome the ambassador. We're hoping you're having a wonderful time. And now to continue this exciting evening, Miami Sound Machine.
1: Us?
2: Yeah, I told him you would. You've lost it.
1: No.
2: Come on. He's going to love it. Come on.
1: This is not the right place for
2: it. Sure it is. Come on. They'll love it. Come on.